Hey, just feeling. Music's got me feeling the need. Need. Yeah. Come on. Alright. We're gonna celebrate one more time.

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2: 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I used to visit all the very gay places, those come what may places, where

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2: 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I was listening to the album. Good fucking luck. You're on your own.

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2: You're awful bright, you're awful smart. I must admit, you broke my heart. The awful truth, it's really sad. I'm

You had the cards, I must admit. You were awful smart. The awful truth is awful sad, I must admit. I was awful.

baby. 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Run away, none of them get crazy. Why can't she just run away?